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7: Getting windy this week with a chance of rain in some areas. This is your local forecast. In Baker County this evening, mostly clear with lows in the mid to upper 40s. Tomorrow, warm and sunny with highs in the mid to lower 80s. Tomorrow evening, partly cloudy and a bit windy with lows in the mid to lower 40s. And Friday, starting to cool off, it'll be nice and sunny with highs in the mid 70s. In Union County this evening, mostly clear with lows in the lower 50s. Tomorrow, warm and sunny and a bit windy with highs in the mid 80s. Tomorrow evening, getting mostly cloudy and staying windy with a slight chance of rain overnight and lows in the high 40s. And Friday again, starting to cool off, it'll be clear and sunny with highs in the mid-70s.
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1: Getting windy this week with a chance of rain in some areas. This is your local forecast. In Baker County this evening, mostly clear with lows in the mid to upper 40s. Tomorrow, warm and sunny with highs in the mid to lower 80s. Tomorrow evening, partly cloudy and a bit windy with lows in the mid to lower 40s. And Friday, starting to cool off, it'll be nice and sunny with highs in the mid 70s. In Union County this evening, mostly clear with lows in the lower 50s. Tomorrow, warm and sunny and a bit windy with highs in the mid 80s. Tomorrow evening, getting mostly cloudy and staying windy with a slight chance of rain overnight and lows in the high 40s. And Friday again, starting to cool off, it'll be clear and sunny with highs in the mid-70s.
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8: Getting windy this week with a chance of rain in some areas. This is your local forecast. In Baker County this evening, mostly clear with lows in the mid to upper 40s. Tomorrow, warm and sunny with highs in the mid to lower 80s. Tomorrow evening, partly cloudy and a bit windy with lows in the mid to lower 40s. And Friday, starting to cool off, it'll be nice and sunny with highs in the mid 70s. In Union County this evening, mostly clear with lows in the lower 50s. Tomorrow, warm and sunny and a bit windy with highs in the mid 80s. Tomorrow evening, getting mostly cloudy and staying windy with a slight chance of rain overnight and lows in the high 40s. And Friday again, starting to cool off, it'll be clear and sunny with highs in the mid 70s.
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4: Getting windy this week with a chance of rain in some areas. This is your local forecast. In Baker County this evening, mostly clear with lows in the mid to upper 40s. Tomorrow, warm and sunny with highs in the mid to lower 80s. Tomorrow evening, partly cloudy and a bit windy with lows in the mid to lower 40s. And Friday, starting to cool off, it'll be nice and sunny with highs in the mid 70s. In Union County this evening, mostly clear with lows in the lower 50s. Tomorrow, warm and sunny and a bit windy with highs in the mid 80s. Tomorrow evening, getting mostly cloudy and staying windy with a slight chance of rain overnight and lows in the high 40s. And Friday again, starting to cool off, it'll be clear and sunny with highs in the mid-70s.
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2: 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Early on, I hired an ISA-certified arborist to help train my crews in proper tree care. I'll admit, I kept putting off taking the ISA exam. I don't like to take tests. My wife

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out of the blue, drifting off to the evening news. She said, honey, what would you do if you'd have never met me? I just laughed, said, I don't know, but I could take a

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1: 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On Monday evening, 40-year-old John Sebastian Villanueva was arrested by the Union County Sheriff's Office with assistance from the LeGrand Police Department at a business on 26th Street. UCSO noted that Villanueva had reportedly stolen a check from someone else and intended to use it via online banking. He was charged with fraud and forgery, too. While being transported by LGPD officers, fentanyl was found on his person, also resulting in a controlled substance charge. The Wallowa County Education Service District reports that with the launch of its new shared vehicle fleet, the district is expected to save around $50,000 annually in fuel reimbursements. Purchased with state and regional contract revenues, the vehicles provide shared transit over 80 specialist staff moving between Enterprise, Joseph, Wallowa, and Troy each day to support local classrooms. Union County Emergency Services is reminding residents that LeGrand's next Red Cross Community Blood Drive is coming up next week. The drive is scheduled from noon till 6 p.m. on Tuesday, September 15th, and from 9 a.m. till 3 p.m. on Wednesday, September 16th. As always, the drive will be hosted at the Church of Jesus Christ of Latter-day Saints on Geckler Lane. Appointments can be made at redcrossblood.org. I'm Logan Bidgett. Follow breaking news on the Elkhorn Media Group Facebook page.
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5: 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See you there. Sunny skies this morning and into the afternoon for Baker County. High temperatures today in the lower to mid-80s. Tonight, expect partly cloudy skies. Low temperatures in the 40s to mid-50s. Tomorrow, patchy fog in the morning, otherwise sunny, and highs into the 70s. For the Grand Ronde Valley, including Cove, Elgin, and LeGrand, expect sunny skies today and highs in the mid-80s. For tonight, it'll be partly cloudy, a slight chance of rain showers, lows in the mid to upper 40s. And tomorrow, partly cloudy, becoming mostly cloudy with highs in the 70s. Follow current conditions at elkhornmediagroup.com.
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6: Sunny skies this morning and into the afternoon for Baker County. High temperatures today in the lower to mid 80s. Tonight, expect partly cloudy skies. Low temperatures in the 40s to mid 50s. Tomorrow, patchy fog in the morning, otherwise sunny and highs into the 70s. For the Grand Ronde Valley, including Cove, Elgin, and La Grande, expect sunny skies today and highs in the mid 80s. For tonight, it'll be partly cloudy, a slight chance of rain showers, lows in the mid to upper 40s. And tomorrow, partly cloudy, becoming mostly cloudy with highs in the 70s. Follow current conditions at elkhornmediagroup.com.
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1: 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Baker City Fire Chief Michael Carlson has issued a press release stating the burn ban in Baker City will be lifted beginning at midnight tomorrow, September 11th. Remember, residents must have a Baker City burn permit before using burn barrels or having debris fires. Obtain permits at bakercity.gov or stop by the fire station in Baker City. You can read the chief's full press release on our website. In recognition of Patriot Day and the sacrifices made by first responders, Blue Mountain Bistro at the Grand Ron Hospital will offer a complimentary appreciation breakfast, lunch, or dinner to all current and former first responders. That's tomorrow, September 11th. Meals will run from 7 a.m. until 5:30 p.m. No formal program or ceremony is planned, and first responders are encouraged to stop by at their convenience. The BLM office in Baker City has announced a closure to the Virtue Flat off-highway vehicle area this weekend due to the bar-to-bar off-road motorcycle race. Officials will close the designated race course, staging, pit, parking, and start and finish areas. The closure will be in effect September 12th and 13th between 6 a.m. and 6 p.m., about 12 and a half miles east of Baker City. Find the full BLM press release on our website. I'm Logan Bidgett. Follow breaking news on the Elkhorn Media Group Facebook page.
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1: Happy birthday!
2: Good morning. 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Starting off this morning with some music history. On this date in 1991, Nirvana released Smells Like Teen Spirit. In general history news, on this date in 1977, The Muppet Show premieres in syndication. And in quirky news, today is National TV Dinner Day. Moving on to birthdays, we'll start with celebrity birthdays for today. Actor Colin Firth is 66. Guitarist Joe Perry is 76. And actress Judy Geeson is 78. Moving on to our local celebrities who are celebrating their special day. Happy birthday today to Tanya Laughlin. That is from Brian, Sutton, Baker, and Timber. Happy birthday today to Trenton Neal with a note that says, happy birthday. We hope you have a great day. Love, Tanya, Brian, Sutton, and Baker. Happy birthday today to Stockton and Emma Jo Jetterberg. That is love, your family. And those are the only names we have in the box today. So let me throw them back in here. Give them a good mix-up. Grab one out. It looks like today's winner of that pizza is Stockton and Emma Jo Jetterberg. You've won a signature crust pizza from Papa Murphy's in Le Grand, where you'll find love at 425 degrees. As always, I do want to remind you that if you have a birthday or anniversary to include on our show, all you have to do is email us at birthdays@elkhornmediagroup.com.
3: Sunny skies this morning and into the afternoon for Baker County. High temperatures today in the lower to mid 80s. Tonight, expect partly cloudy skies. Low temperatures in the 40s to mid 50s. Tomorrow, patchy fog in the morning, otherwise sunny, and highs into the 70s. For the Grand Ronde Valley, including Cove, Elgin, and Le Grand, expect sunny skies today and highs in the mid 80s. For tonight, it'll be partly cloudy, a slight chance of rain showers, lows in the mid to upper 40s. And tomorrow, partly cloudy, becoming mostly cloudy with highs in the 70s. Follow current conditions at elkhornmediagroup.com.
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7: Sunny skies this morning and into the afternoon for Baker County. High temperatures today in the lower to mid 80s. Tonight, expect partly cloudy skies. Low temperatures in the 40s to mid 50s. Tomorrow, patchy fog in the morning, otherwise sunny, and highs into the 70s. For the Grand Ronde Valley, including Cove, Elgin, and LeGrand, expect sunny skies today and highs in the mid 80s. For tonight, it'll be partly cloudy, a slight chance of rain showers, lows in the mid to upper 40s. And tomorrow, partly cloudy, becoming mostly cloudy with highs in the 70s. Follow current conditions at elkhornmediagroup.com.
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1: 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On Monday evening, 40-year-old John Sebastian Villanueva was arrested by the Union County Sheriff's Office with assistance from the LeGrand Police Department at a business on 26th Street. UCSO noted that Villanueva had reportedly stolen a check from someone else and intended to use it via online banking. He was charged with fraud and forgery, too. While being transported by LGPD officers, fentanyl was found on his person, also resulting in a controlled substance charge. The Wallowa County Education Service District reports that with the launch of its new shared vehicle fleet, the district is expected to save around $50,000 annually in fuel reimbursements. Purchased with state and regional contract revenues, the vehicles provide shared transit over 80 specialist staff moving between Enterprise, Joseph, Wallowa, and Troy each day to support local classrooms. Union County Emergency Services is reminding residents that LeGrand's next Red Cross Community Blood Drive is coming up next week. The drive is scheduled from noon till 6 p.m. on Tuesday, September 15th, and from 9 a.m. till 3 p.m. on Wednesday, September 16th. As always, the drive will be hosted at the Church of Jesus Christ of Latter-day Saints on Geckler Lane. Appointments can be made at redcrossblood.org. I'm Logan Bajet. Follow breaking news on the Elkhorn Media Group Facebook page.
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6: Sunny skies this morning and into the afternoon for Baker County. High temperatures today in the lower to mid 80s. Tonight, expect partly cloudy skies. Low temperatures in the 40s to mid 50s. Tomorrow, patchy fog in the morning, otherwise sunny, and highs into the 70s. For the Grand Ronde Valley, including Cove, Elgin, and LeGrand, expect sunny skies today and highs in the mid 80s. For tonight, it'll be partly cloudy, a slight chance of rain showers, lows in the mid to upper 40s. And tomorrow, partly cloudy, becoming mostly cloudy with highs in the 70s. Follow current conditions at ElkhornMediaGroup.com.
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7: Sunny skies this morning and into the afternoon for Baker County. High temperatures today in the lower to mid 80s. Tonight, expect partly cloudy skies. Low temperatures in the 40s to mid 50s. Tomorrow, patchy fog in the morning, otherwise sunny and highs into the 70s. For the Grand Ronde Valley, including Cove, Elgin, and LeGrand, expect sunny skies today and highs in the mid 80s. For tonight, it'll be partly cloudy, a slight chance of rain showers, lows in the mid to upper 40s. And tomorrow, partly cloudy, becoming mostly cloudy with highs in the 70s. Follow current conditions at elkhornmediagroup.com.
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1: 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Baker City Fire Chief Michael Carlson has issued a press release stating the burn ban in Baker City will be lifted beginning at midnight tomorrow, September 11th. Remember, residents must have a Baker City burn permit before using burn barrels or having debris fires. Obtain permits at bakercity.gov or stop by the fire station in Baker City. You can read the chief's full press release on our website. In recognition of Patriot Day and the sacrifices made by first responders, Blue Mountain Bistro at the Grand Ron Hospital will offer a complimentary appreciation breakfast, lunch, or dinner to all current and former first responders. That's tomorrow, September 11th. Meals will run from 7 a.m. until 5:30 p.m. No formal program or ceremony is planned, and first responders are encouraged to stop by at their convenience. The BLM office in Baker City has announced a closure to the Virtue Flat off-highway vehicle area this weekend due to the bar-to-bar off-road motorcycle race. Officials will close the designated race course, staging, pit, parking, and start and finish areas. The closure will be in effect September 12th and 13th between 6 a.m. and 6 p.m., about 12 and a half miles east of Baker City. Find the full BLM press release on our website. I'm Logan Bidgett. Follow breaking news on the Elkhorn Media Group Facebook page.
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6: Clear and sunny today with a few clouds rolling in overnight. This is your local forecast. In Baker County this morning, clear skies with temperatures in the high 70s by noon. This afternoon, warm and sunny with highs in the mid 80s. And this evening, getting partly cloudy for a time with lows in the high 40s. In Union County this morning, clear skies with temperatures near 80 degrees by noon. This afternoon, warm and sunny and a bit windy with highs in the mid 80s. And this evening, mostly cloudy in the early evening, then gradually clearing up, also staying windy with a slight chance of rain around midnight. Temperatures in the low 60s by midnight, dropping to the high 40s by sunrise. 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
6: Clear and sunny today with a few clouds rolling in overnight. This is your local forecast. In Baker County this morning, clear skies with temperatures in the high 70s by noon. This afternoon, warm and sunny with highs in the mid-80s. And this evening, getting partly cloudy for a time with lows in the high 40s. And Union County this morning, clear skies with temperatures near 80 degrees by noon. This afternoon, warm and sunny and a bit windy with highs in the mid-80s. And this evening, mostly cloudy in the early evening, then gradually clearing up, also staying windy with a slight chance of rain around midnight. Temperatures in the low 60s by midnight, dropping to the high 40s by sunrise. 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
5: Clear and sunny today with a few clouds rolling in overnight. This is your local forecast. In Baker County this morning, clear skies with temperatures in the high 70s by noon. This afternoon, warm and sunny with highs in the mid-80s. And this evening, getting partly cloudy for a time with lows in the high 40s. And Union County this morning, clear skies with temperatures near 80 degrees by noon. This afternoon, warm and sunny and a bit windy with highs in the mid-80s. And this evening, mostly cloudy in the early evening, then gradually clearing up, also staying windy with a slight chance of rain around midnight. Temperatures in the low 60s by midnight, dropping to the high 40s by sunrise. 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
5: 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Clear and sunny today with a few clouds rolling in overnight. This is your local forecast. In Baker County this morning, clear skies with temperatures in the high 70s by noon. This afternoon, warm and sunny with highs in the mid 80s. And this evening, getting partly cloudy for a time with lows in the high 40s. In Union County this morning, clear skies with temperatures near 80 degrees by noon. This afternoon, warm and sunny and a bit windy with highs in the mid 80s. And this evening, mostly cloudy in the early evening, then gradually clearing up, also staying windy with a slight chance of rain around midnight. Temperatures in the low 60s by midnight, dropping to the high 40s by sunrise. 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
5: Sunny skies for the rest of the day in Baker County. High temperatures in the lower to mid 80s. For tonight, expect partly cloudy skies and lows in the 40s to mid 50s. Tomorrow, patchy fog in the morning, otherwise sunny skies. Expect high temperatures into the 70s. For the Grand Ronde Valley, that includes Cove, Elgin, and LeGrand. Sunny for the rest of the day. High temperatures into the mid-80s. Tonight, it's mostly cloudy. Expect a 30% chance of rain overnight. Lows in the mid to upper 40s. And tomorrow, partly cloudy skies. Highs into the mid-70s. Follow current conditions at elkhornmediagroup.com.
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4: Sunny skies for the rest of the day in Baker County. High temperatures in the lower to mid-80s. For tonight, expect partly cloudy skies and lows in the 40s to mid-50s. Tomorrow, patchy fog in the morning, otherwise sunny skies. Expect high temperatures into the 70s. For the Grand Ronde Valley, that includes Cove, Elgin, and LeGrand. Sunny for the rest of the day. High temperatures into the mid-80s. Tonight, it's mostly cloudy. Expect a 30% chance of rain overnight. Lows in the mid to upper 40s. And tomorrow, partly cloudy skies. Highs into the mid-70s. Follow current conditions at elkhornmediagroup.com.
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5: The community remembers Willard Wally Rudd of LaGrande, Oregon, who passed away at his home on August 27th at the age of 99. A graveside service will be held Friday, September 11th at 10 a.m. at Cove Cemetery, followed by reception at the Cove Sportsman's Club. 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Arrangements are in the care of Loveland Funeral Chapel.
6: Sunny skies for the rest of the day in Baker County. High temperatures in the lower to mid 80s. For tonight, expect partly cloudy skies and lows in the 40s to mid 50s. Tomorrow, patchy fog in the morning, otherwise sunny skies. Expect high temperatures into the 70s. For the Grand Ronde Valley, that includes Cove, Elgin, and LaGrande. Sunny for the rest of the day. High temperatures into the mid-80s. Tonight, it's mostly cloudy. Expect a 30% chance of rain overnight. Lows in the mid to upper 40s. And tomorrow, partly cloudy skies. Highs into the mid-70s. Follow current conditions at ElkhornMediaGroup.com.
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2: A few clouds overnight with some more sunshine tomorrow. This is your local forecast. In Baker County this evening, partly cloudy overnight with lows in the low 50s, high 40s. Tomorrow, nice and sunny with highs in the mid 70s. Tomorrow evening, partly cloudy for a time with lows in the mid 40s. And Saturday, mostly sunny and slightly windy with highs in the high 70s. In Union County this evening, partly cloudy and a bit windy with a chance of rain around midnight. Low temperatures in the low 50s, high 40s. Tomorrow, mostly sunny with highs in the mid 70s. Tomorrow evening, partly cloudy for a time with lows in the mid to upper 40s. And Saturday, mostly sunny with a chance of rain and highs in the mid 70s. That's it for your local weather. For more news and updates, visit elkhornmediagroup.com.
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4: 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A few clouds overnight with some more sunshine tomorrow. This is your local forecast. In Baker County this evening, partly cloudy overnight with lows in the low 50s to high 40s. Tomorrow, nice and sunny with highs in the mid 70s. Tomorrow evening, partly cloudy for a time with lows in the mid 40s. And Saturday, mostly sunny and slightly windy with highs in the high 70s. And Union County this evening, partly cloudy and a bit windy with a chance of rain around midnight. Low temperatures in the low 50s to high 40s. Tomorrow, mostly sunny with highs in the mid 70s. Tomorrow evening, partly cloudy for a time with lows in the mid to upper 40s. And Saturday, mostly sunny with a chance of rain and highs in the mid 70s. That's it for your local weather. For more news and updates, visit ElkhornMediaGroup.com.
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7: A few clouds overnight with some more sunshine tomorrow. This is your local forecast. In Baker County this evening, partly cloudy overnight with lows in the low 50s, high 40s. Tomorrow, nice and sunny with highs in the mid 70s. Tomorrow evening, partly cloudy for a time with lows in the mid 40s. And Saturday, mostly sunny and slightly windy with highs in the high 70s. And Union County this evening, partly cloudy and a bit windy with a chance of rain around midnight. Low temperatures in the low 50s to high 40s. Tomorrow, mostly sunny with highs in the mid-70s. Tomorrow evening, partly cloudy for a time with lows in the mid-upper 40s. And Saturday, mostly sunny with a chance of rain and highs in the mid-70s. That's it for your local weather. For more news and updates, visit elkhornmediagroup.com.
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